0: You were only waiting for this moment to arrive.
1: Grenzenlos hören. Bayern 2.

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Doctors say this is a medical advance. They say the bad makes the good, and there's something to be learned in every human experience. Well, I know one thing that really is true. This here's a zoo, and the keeper ain't you, and I'm sick of it. I'm sick of you. They ordained the Trumps, and then he got the mumps and died being treated at Mount Sinai. And my best friend Bill died from a poison pill, some wire doctor prescribed for stress. My arms and legs are shrunk, the food all has lumps. They discovered some animal no one's ever seen. It was an inside trader eating a rubber tire after running over Rudy Giuliani. They say the president's dead, no one can find his head. He's been missing now for weeks. But no one noticed it. He had seemed so fit. I'm sick of it. I'm sick of you. I'm so sick of you.

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I agree. 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Rainbows, flame crashes. I could puff in the air. Too fascinated to complain. I'm not breathing my breath. 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

through the arches over Brooklyn Bridge, you and me in the darkness. I wanna take you by the hand.

is an aching that can barely be filled. But if you could just hold me for a moment, I'd be thrilled. And you tell him you love him.

Did the doctor just speak then? All you heard was a whirr. Sounded like congratulations, sir. It is a girl. And Belfast continues. Never doubted it wouldn't.

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You don't take no vacation.